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0: Back inside the Caribbean Flavor Saturday nights, and you already know the rules around here. We respect the foundation, you know. But listen, we're always listening for what's next. Whether it be new reggae, new dancehall, new soca, if it's moving the Caribbean, we want it right here on the Caribbean Flavor Saturday. Mad Vibes in control to midnight. Got some Marlon Asha, some Masika, and a whole lot more coming your way. This is Caribbean Flavor Saturday.
1: First light of the nanga. Voyage, you know? As things will go through are blessings. Some of them are listen. Cause I've never got treated probably all them time, you know. Oh, oh, oh, damn be who.
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1: Flavor. We're coming down the stretch of our number one. But don't get too comfortable. We've got three more hours to go. At 9 o'clock, we're going to open things up a little bit. We got more dancehall, more reggae, more soca, more vibe right here. And a few selections you just might not expect tonight. Now, if you're riding with me, stay right there. You know, if you know someone that's not listening right now, I want you to send them the word, you know. Caribbean Flavor is on a Saturday. Popcorn, you're up next. Let's go.

Deep ties on me go to shot. Them a in and a regular. 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Still a cause I'm on it all. One phone call on your mother bar. 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

0: Wow. Blazing up in the Saturday night, man. 9 o'clock is coming, but we're not waiting for the clock, you know. We got some, let's see what we have next. I got a Valiant for you. Valiant is coming your way. Keep it locked right there. It's all loaded. Mad vibes on the control, and this is Caribbean Flavor. 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
1: Judgment. 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The Mad Vibes, Almighty God Vibes, King Selassie, I know. Yeah, this is Sizzla Kalenji. 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Hey, Mad Vibes played for every one of them in the country and the town.

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4: 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Mad Vibes rocking with you till midnight. I want to pick up everyone locked on right now, whether you cross the South Florida, Broward County to be exact, Fort St. Lucie, what's happening, how are you feeling? Grenada, I see you. And if you're streaming us, you know, around the world, I got to say welcome, welcome, welcome inside the Caribbean Flavor. Now, whether you're at work, you're in the car, you're at home, you're relaxing, getting ready to step out, or even Caribbean Flavor rocking in some lime, backyard lime. Yeah, big up yourself, man. You're part of the family, for real. Now, we've got another 3 hours to go. We got lots of soca, reggae. You know, let's just step inside some reggae one time, man. I got some Cecile, Anthony B, and a whole lot more. Bojo, yeah, man, in the chamber, ready to fire off. Mad Vibes and Control, Caribbean Flavor. Let's ride.

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1: Big up Bojo, Butterflies, what a wicked track. Chart topper, ladies love it, the gents, they love it. Big up Bojo one more time, yeah man. Listen, what a Saturday night. All your favorite hits and a whole lot more. Good music, good energy. 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Mad Vibes inside the controls, wherever you're listening from tonight. I want you to turn it up just a little bit more for me. 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

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Well skillful, please. Hello. There that. Skillful. Listen to me, Ratata. Chronix is all the way in Toronto right now. So if you want him to hear, you have to sing louder than that. 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And then we tell him who. Yeah, man.

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2: 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Different frequencies, different communities, same culture, same energy, one show, many markets. One big sound. All right, nowhere near finished, you know. We got some Skipper. Let me see what I have on the queue. I got some Skipper, some Popcorn, and Tony and Sing, some Alkaline, all coming up. You keep it locked to right there. We're going to start turning it up. Some Soca energy coming later on. So you keep it locked to right there. Mad Vibes. Let's go.

0: In a blind tasting test of 21 of the world's finest vodkas, which one did the New York Times declare the hands-down favorite? Smirnoff. Clearly, the world's number one vodka.
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1: It's just a little after 10 o'clock and we are officially halfway through Caribbean Flavor Saturday nights. Mad Vibes and Control. And if you've been riding with me since 8 o'clock, big up your whole self. If you're just joining, welcome, welcome to the official Saturday Night Movement. South Florida, Broward County, Port St. Lucie, Grenada, everyone streaming across the world. We are connected tonight through music. Oh yeah. We've got 2 more hours to go and trust me, plenty more in the chamber, man. We're going to fire the fire shot tonight. Got some young brother coming up. More vibes. Turn it up. This is Caribbean Flavor Saturday.

Let me tell you something, man. Let me tell you something. You see, that's what I love about the Caribbean music. Every island brings its own flavor, its own language, and its own energy. But somehow, when music hits, we all understand it. It doesn't matter whether we compass, soca, reggaeton. That's the whole idea behind Caribbean flavor. No borders in here tonight. No musical boundaries. 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That's for sure. Man vibes inside the control, and we're keeping this Saturday night moving. It's Caribbean flavor. One Caribbean, one sound.

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We're going to take you straight inside some foundation, some roots, reggae, some legends in the chambers, man. 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

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So come groove with Anthony to some good reggae music, music. Yaga yo, it's Anthony B and you're listening to the all new City Sound 97.5 FM. Grenada, Anthony B say keep it locked, don't change.

0: Yeah, man. Sometimes you just gotta slow it down to remember where this all came from, you know. The Peter Tosh, the Robert Nesta, Marley, the culture, Burning Spear, you know. Music, unmistakable, unmistakable music. You know, these ain't just records, you know. That's foundation. That's music that spoke struggles, man. Identity, love, resistance, the reality of Caribbean people, the movement. And let me tell you, decades later, we're still playing them. You feel me? Gotta enjoy it. New generation, they're still discovering it. 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Making room for the foundation. Mad vibes in the control. You got more music coming your way. You keep it locked right there. Don't you touch it. 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
1: Well, it's a pity you already have a wife and me have a one man in my life. 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
1: It's just a little after 11 o'clock. Welcome back inside the final hour of Caribbean Flavor Saturdays. Mad Vibe still inside the controls. And if you've been riding with me from 8 o'clock tonight, I say a big respect to you. We've traveled through some soca, dancehall, reggae, roots, everything in the Caribbean in between, you know. Now, we've still got a little more to go. South Florida, how are you feeling tonight? Broward County, I see you. Port St. Lucie, Grenada, everyone streaming worldwide. How are you? This is your last hour. I'm dedicating this last hour to you. No slowing down now. No checking out early either. Got some chronics coming your way. Eternal Fire. Final hour. Caribbean flavor. Let's finish this thing properly.
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0: Caribbean Flavor Saturday nights with Mad Vibes on the control. We're heading into the final break. Final break for the night. Don't you move. When I come back, we're changing gears. Take this final hour straight into soca. Final switch coming up.
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0: Coming down to the end of another edition of Caribbean Flavor Saturday Nights. 4 hours of music, 4 hours of energy, 4 hours connecting Caribbean people across cities, islands, frequencies, and borders. And every Saturday night when I sit behind this microphone, I'm reminded that Caribbean music is more than entertainment, man. It is who we are. It carries our stories, our struggles, our celebrations, our memories. And no matter where in the world Caribbean people may find themselves, when that music hits, somehow, home doesn't feel quite so far away. Not at all. So to you who spent your last 4 hours with me, I say much love and respect to you. Much love and respect. Whether you join me from 10 o'clock, whether you've been riding me from 8 o'clock, I thank you. South Florida, good night to you. 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I am Mad Vibes, I-A-M-M-A-D-V-I-B-E-S. You can follow me across all your social media platforms. Because what we're building right here doesn't stop when the microphone turns off, you know. Same place, same energy. Next week, Saturday night, I got some merchandise. I got some stuff I gotta give away next week, all right? I got some T-shirts, some Caribbean flavored T-shirts. So you get a chance to... Yeah, man, represent next week. You can represent me whenever you feel like, all right? So, you know, be connecting. Yes, man. From me, Mad Vibes, remember, one show, many markets, one big sound. This is Caribbean Flavor Saturday night, and until next week, Saturday, stay safe, stay blessed, take care of yourselves, and take care of each other. What good, Mad Vibes. I'm signing out.
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0: The biggest carnival hits.
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0: The biggest carnival hits.
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0: The biggest carnival hits.
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You don't know, we let it bust.

YCJ. I come on the farm here, I want to put in another 2 hours and then we go back in the studio, we open and that song like. Hold on there, wifey calling boy. Hold on, let me see what you say.

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Of course, it's all about Carnival Fever with soca, soca, soca, pure energy, pure vibes, soca music to the world.

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1: 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Yo, this is Brahma bigging up Mad Vibes on the Carnival Fever. 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We go cause a fire inferno. If they didn't know, they know. 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
1: What? 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
0: The biggest carnival hits.
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Of course, it's all about Carnival Fever with soca, soca, soca, pure energy, pure vibes, soca music to the world.

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City Sound, tell them. We go cause a fire inferno. If they didn't know, now they know. Fire start from the bottom, and we fit even in a shadow. Cause a fire inferno. 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

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Of course, it's all about Carnival Fever with soca, soca, soca, pure energy, pure vibes, soca music to the world.

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We go cause a fire inferno. If they didn't know, now they know. 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

Yeah, boy, esse dia, ué. I come on the farm here, I want to put in over 2 hours and then you go back in the studio, you work on that song, boy. Yeah. 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

0: 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One order, you don't know the thing going on, man. BSS a bad squad, and that is it. Say, oh, my Lord, oh, my Lord, oh, my Lord, oh. Yeah, yeah.
1: 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Of course, it's all about Carnival Fever with soca, soca, soca, pure energy, pure vibes, soca music to the world.

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We go cause a fire inferno. If they didn't know, now they know. Fire start from the bottom, and we fit even in a shadow. Cause a fire inferno. 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
0: The biggest carnival hits.
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0: 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We let it bust, bust, bust.
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Of course, it's all about Carnival Fever with soca, soca, soca, pure energy, pure vibes, soca music to the world.

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If they didn't know, now they know. Fire start from the bottom, and we fit even in a shadow. Cause a fire inferno. 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